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0: Jansen and me in a beer. Hi there, I'm Bobby G. We heard from Ella Langley, her latest Be Her. Speaking of Ella, a lot of women online talking about how their men are crushing all over Ella Langley. In fact, apparently I'm in that category for sure. We're called Ella's Fellas by women online. All I know is I want to join the club and get me the shirt, please.
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Dustin Lynch, it's easy to love. Hi there, I'm Bobby G. Well, Darius Rucker's Wagon Wheel cover hit 1 billion streams on Spotify. It is now the 15th country song to hit that milestone. Wow, congratulations. Florida Georgia Line is next.

0: It's Riley Green, Change My Mind. Hi there, I'm Bobby G. Well, getting a chance to see him act. I think this guy's got a huge career, not only in country music, but in acting as well. If you haven't seen the episode in Marshalls, you've got to see it. Riley does an incredible job, and we're going to see more of him for sure.
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0: lineup: Hardy, Tim McGraw, Morgan Wallen, and Eric Church. That's MacArthur. Hi there, I'm Bobby G. We heard from George Strait just before that. Well, Cody Johnson doesn't like being compared to George Strait. In fact, this was his quote. He says, "When I get 62 number one singles on the Billboard charts, well, then we can talk."
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Luke Bryan and a country song came on. Hi there, I'm Bobby G. Well, it's one of my favorite shows, Mrs. Doubtfire, and Sally Field recently on an interview said that Robin Williams was constantly making everyone laugh on set, except her. She goes, I didn't find what he was doing funny at all, and it drove him crazy. I can suspect.

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We do. 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

0: That's Jason Aldean and Don't Tell on Me. Hi there, I'm Bobby G. I have not seen Michael yet. I don't know if you've seen the movie yet, The Life About Michael Jackson. Devil Wears Prada 2 is in theaters. That started last weekend. And now you got Mortal Kombat 2 and The Sheep Detectives. I've seen a lot of the trailers for The Sheep Detectives. That looks like it's going to be a fun movie.
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0: Josh Ross and the Hate How You Look moving on. Coming up, John Morgan and Jordan Davis is next.
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0: Bailey Zimmerman and Chevy Silverado. I don't like these statistics. There's a new study that found that 59% of Gen Z will cancel or renew a streaming service based on one TV show or a movie. You're not going to like them all. Also, 71% stopped buying physical music. See, that's what kills me. You're not going to have a collection. And especially now that vinyl has come back. Oh, you don't know what it's like. Collect. And 70% won't buy physical movies or TV shows. Ah, man, I'm telling you, you don't know what you're missing.
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Alexandra Kay. The song is called Straight for the Heart. Hi there, I'm Bobby G. Well, Parker McCollum turned down a $1 million offer. Get this, to not sign with Universal Music. In fact, here was his quote. He goes, I was like, if they can buy you, you know, how are you going to have any respect? How are you going to have any dignity or integrity turning down $1 million? This was early. This was back, I think, in 2017, he said. Wow. Well, good for you. And I think it's going pretty well at Universal.

0: Tucker Wetmore. That's brunette. Hi there, I'm Bobby G. Well, a playlist of country songs for Mother's Day includes a whole host of great songs, like Trace Atkins, Hot Mama, I'm a Survivor from Reba, I Called Mama, Tim McGraw, Garth Brooks's Mom, A Letter to My Mama from Vince Gill, and Coat of Many Colors from Dolly Parton.
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0: Dan and Shay hit their latest. It's called Say So. Hi there, I'm Bobby G. Got Luke Bryan on the way. Kenny Chesney and Dylan Scott is up next.
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0: John Party, his latest called Boots Off. Hi there, I'm Bobby G. Well, AMC theaters are going to start showing live concerts with tickets ranging between $40 and $75. A list of some of the upcoming shows: Maren Morris, Paris Hilton, Bebe Rexha. I didn't know Paris performed like that.
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Park. Hi there, I'm Bobby G. Well, Jelly Roll met a disabled fan and his mom and learned that they're going to be at his show. And so he surprised them backstage with access, told them that they're going to roll out the red carpet for him and they're going to get to meet everybody. 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

0: Vincent Mason, wish you well. Hi there, I'm Bobby G. Hope you had a great Mother's Day weekend. If you still have mom in your life, love all over her. Give her a big hug for me. You know, I lost mom 3 years ago in March. I'll tell you, man, sure miss her. Chase Matthew is up next.
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0: Surrey, Kent, and Rocky Mountain Low. Hi, I'm Bobby G. Thanks for hanging out with me. Hope you have a great week. Hope you had a great Mother's Day weekend. I got Rodney Atkins and Jordan Davis up next.
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2: Hey, y'all, it's Zach John King, and this is my new song, Get to Drinking. The story behind Get to Drinking is about a relationship that I had in the past that after a few Jack and Cokes, I started to paint it with rose-colored glasses, started to act like it wasn't my fault for letting things get so bad. I think everybody feels that way at some point in a relationship. It's a song that covers a sad topic with really upbeat.

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That's Ella Langley. Be Her. I'm Scott Evans. So glad you are with us. Hope you had a great Mother's Day. Coming up, we're going to explain something to you that you're going to realize you wish you had known all along. Yeah, stay with us, okay?

0: Josh Ross, hate how you look. I'm Scott Evans. I'm here to explain something to you, ladies. Are you annoyed because your husband knows every single detail about his car but can't recall the discussion you had on your very first date, the one you remember so vividly? Don't take it personally. According to a Stanford University study, men recall physical events much better than emotional ones, and women just the opposite. Surprise? No. When faced with emotionally charged situations, scientists note that only two areas of men's brains are activated compared to nine for women. So we're just outnumbered. This helps women create more memories of emotional experiences than store them away, something men do not have the same ability to do.
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Zach Top, South of Sanity. Coming up, speaking of sanity, Mom's Sanity Savers. Yeah, stay with us.

0: It's Riley Green. 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I'm Scott Evans. 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Mom's sanity savers.
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0: George Burge with Luke Bryan. Ride, ride, ride. I'm Scott Emmons. Hope you had a great Mother's Day. Thanks so much for being with us.
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0: 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We do like to take the high road. However, we still got some friends in low places. 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

0: That's Hardy, featuring Eric Church, MacArthur. I'm Scott Emmis. Now, this is good information for you to have, something to store away. Good music is just as good for you as good sex. That's right. A study has shown that listening to music stimulates the same part of the brain as a night of passion. A new song that you really love sets off the same pleasure centers in your brain as a night of getting it on. That's right.
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Sam Hunt, Country House. I'm Scott Evans. Okay, coming up, what those high heels are doing to your feet, for crying out loud.

0: Morgan Wallen, don't we? I'm Scott Evans. A survey of 1,000 American women found that while nearly half of all women do wear high heels, most of those wearers, about 7 in 10, report that the shoes hurt their feet. Surprised? I hope not. High heels are harmful to your feet, and constantly wearing them can damage bone structure and result in conditions like bunions and hammer toes. Get yourself some Doc Martin or Keds if those are still being made.
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0: Chris Jansen, Me and a Beer. 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

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I'm Scott Evans. Coming up, the benefits of being in a great relationship. You knew there were some, right? Okay, that's coming up.

0: Jason Aldean, don't tell on me. I'm Scott Evans. Guys, if you are afraid of commitment, get over it and get seriously involved with someone. That's my advice. Men in long-term relationships experience better physical health, more happiness, more emotional support, and greater sexual satisfaction than those not in relationships. There, I said it. You know, give up the guys and get you a gal.
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out, it'll sit right here on this land. And you could leave town a rich man. And he said, boys, whatever you're offering, it won't

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Alexander Kay, Straight for the Heart. I'm Scott Evans. We're going to get serious here for a couple of minutes. Coming up, something that might be hurting you professionally.

0: That's Megan Maroney. Beautiful things. And we all love beautiful things, right? I'm Scott Emmons. Now, I'm not a business consultant or anything, but, you know, I've been around a while, and I have to explain something to you. It's okay to occasionally complain at work, but if you're constantly whining, you're hurting yourself professionally, okay? You got that? Whining puts the focus on you rather than the problem, bogs everyone down in negativity, and eventually erodes your credibility in the office. There, I've said it.
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3: 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It's reported that the Treasury shows about $6 trillion in assets and over $47 trillion in liabilities. 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

0: Bailey Zimmerman, Chevy Silverado. I'm Scott Evans. Hope you took good care of mom or the missus yesterday and you had a wonderful Mother's Day. I'm Scott Evans. Thanks for being with us.
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That's Lainey Wilson, Somewhere Over Laredo. I'm Scott Evans. Coming up, it's the million-dollar question. Can a woman be a good mother and keep up a demanding full-time career? Yeah, we'll discuss coming up.

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0: Easy to Love, Dustin Lynch. I'm Scott Evans. 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

Ain't No Love in Oklahoma. I'm Scott Evans. Let me ask you a question. Is a mind-reading beanie something you might be interested in? If you said yes, actually, or no, stay right there.

0: Corey Kent with Co Wetzel, Rocky Mountain Low. I'm Scott Evans. Inventors are working on, are you ready for this, a beanie that reads your mind. How is that even possible? The hat comes lined with 100,000 EEG sensors, which will translate electrical signals from your brain into usable data for an AI model. Okay, I'm listening. All meant to transcribe your thoughts into digital text at a rate of 30 words per minute. You know what this means? The future is here.
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0: Josh Ross, Hate How You Look. I'm Scott Evans. Producer Jason and I agree. We got to get one of those mind-reading beanies. That thing's going to be amazing. That's the wave of the future.
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2: 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Good Damn is a song I wrote with my good friends, Brock Berry Hill, Taylor Phillips, and a fellow you might know by the name of Hardy. And it's a song about shooting a shot. Long story short, hope y'all dig it.

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0: Vincent Mason, wish you well. I'm Scott Evans. So yesterday, officially on Mother's Day, we started kicking around this one. Who is the average American mother? Yeah, what did we find? Well, the average American mother today is a 27-year-old woman who gave birth to her first child in 2021. Women in the U.S. have, on average, about two children in their lifetime, and they're doing a heck of a job as moms.
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0: Riley Green, Change My Mind. I'm Scott Evans. All right, do you work with someone who has a messy desk? Probably. Well, you should know, having a messy desk is a sign of genius. I know, hard to believe, but yeah. A messy environment is linked to creativity and intelligence. You should meet some of the people I work with. I would dispute that. Moving on. This may be because intelligent people prioritize ideas over organization. I think we're getting somewhere here. Messiness serves as a reflection of a busy, highly active mind. Okay.
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0: Chris Jansen, me and a beer. I was just talking to producer Jason, and I told him, you know, sometimes I crack up in my reactions to me. 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I'm Scott Evans. So glad you are with us.
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0: South of Sanity from Zach Top. Steve Harmon, three things since the last time you and I were together. Number one, that's last year's ACM New Male Vocalist of the Year, Zach Top. And now we know Tucker Wetmore is this year's ACM New Male Vocalist for this Sunday. Number two, Heineken is launching a health beer. It's called Outdoor Brewing, and it's non-alcoholic. And number three, for The Voice. Last week we knew Adam was coming back for the 30th season. Kelly Clarkson was coming back, and we've got a new person in the chairs. Riley Green will join them for season 30.
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Cody Johnson and Carrie Underwood, I'm Gonna Love You. Well, if you haven't heard it yet, a Morgan Wallen, Ella Langley tune coming up.

0: my goodness, Ella Langley and Morgan Wallen, I can't love you anymore. Steve Harmon, that is so good. What day is it, Harmon? Monday, May 11th. There are, I thought since Mom's Day is behind us, there are 40 days till Father's Day. Man, that seems a long way off. Hey, how about this? 17 days until Memorial Day and a possible three-day weekend for you? No, not for me, because we never close.
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1: 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Steve Harmon, I know we're 6 days away from the Academy of Country Music Awards. I am nominated. I don't expect to win. But Parmalee wasn't, which is surprising. I thought they'd be up for Group of the Year. They didn't quite get in the top five.
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1: I'm Brandon Clark with your Shaw local news. Concerns over speeding traffic in dangerous intersections took stage at last Monday night's Sterling City Council meeting. Residents from Sterling's west side urged city leaders to take action after multiple crashes in recent weeks at uncontrolled intersections near West 10th Street. Rachel Padilla told the council she often sees drivers speeding through intersections without slowing down, a growing concern for families with children in the neighborhood. Another resident, Marissa Rodriguez, said one recent crash involved three children and warned the city they shouldn't wait for a tragedy before making changes. City officials explained Illinois law requires a traffic study before stop signs or traffic lights can be installed, and Sterling is still waiting on federal funding for a citywide traffic and pedestrian study announced last year. Still, aldermen acknowledged the concerns and discussed possible temporary solutions, including speeding bumps, while Sterling Police Chief Pat Bartell was asked to compile accident data from problem intersections for further review. Council members said they want to address safety concerns before someone is seriously hurt. And a Cook County man is facing multiple felony charges after authorities say he stole merchandise and used forged checks at the Sterling Menard store. 54-year-old Cordell Humphrey of Hazelcrest has been charged with burglary, theft, and seven counts related to forgery following an investigation into a March incident at the store on East 30th Street. According to court documents, prosecutors allege Humphrey entered the store intending to commit theft and obtained more than $1,600 worth of household items and appliances through deception. Investigators also say Humphrey used a forged check in another person's name to pay Menards and was later found with several additional forged checks from different banks in his possession. The charges include one count of burglary, one count of theft, and multiple forgery-related felonies. Humphrey is scheduled to appear in Whiteside County Court on June 4th. For more on these stories and others, visit ShawLocal.com.
2: 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It is 6:05, River Country 101.7. I'm Sam Ramirez. Good morning. Coming to you live in the CGH Medical Center Studio, CGH, encircling you.

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1: I'm meteorologist Ken Boone with your Shaw local forecast. Pleasant weather for us here today as we start off the business week. Lots of sunshine with a bit of a north breeze. It'll be cool. Middle to upper 60s this afternoon, which is pretty close to where we should be this time of year. Clouds in tonight. A shower possible late. Low to mid 40s. Showers, even storms in a forecast for Tuesday. It'll be breezy and warmer. Middle to upper 70s tomorrow afternoon. Sunshine and breezy on Wednesday. Cooler. High temperatures. Middle part of the 60s. Sunny and back to around 70 on Thursday. Chance of showers again Thursday night and Friday.
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0: 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It is 6:12. Good morning. I'm Sam Ramirez in here on a Monday. Coming up this Thursday afternoon, 4 to 6, you can safely dispose of unused medication and sharps at a free drop-off event at the Dixon Township building on Highland Avenue. They'll be accepting items like pills, patches, sharps, and more. That's going on this coming Thursday from 4 until 6. 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

0: rolling, and I am not okay. 6:22, good Monday morning, River Country 101.7. I'm Sam Ramirez. It is May 11th. National Women's Checkup Day is celebrated today. 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

0: Alan Jackson, River Country 101.7. It's now 6:30. Good morning with the Shaw Local Sports Report. I'm Sam Ramirez. In boys track, out of 14 teams, the Dixon Dukes took second at the Geneseo Invite Friday. Dixon second with 172 points. United Township won the Geneseo Invite with 203 points. In girls softball, Stillman Valley upped their record to 22-4 with a 10-3 win over Dixon. Oregon with a 6-3 win over Warren Stockton. Sterling beat Rock Falls in four innings, 16-1. Sterling Newman a five-inning win over Monmouth Roseville, 11-1. Fulton beat Warren Stockton, 6-5. River Ridge Scales Mound a 6-0 win over Polo. Morrison beat East Dubuque, 3-2. Amboy a doubleheader sweep over Earlville, 10-5, 12-2. And Eastland beat Pearl City, 26-3. On the baseball diamond, Oregon with a Friday win over Rockford Christian 5-4, but the Hawks lost to Sandwich on Saturday 11-4. Rock Ridge beat Rock Falls in five innings 11-1. Warren Stockton a 15-0 win over Polo in four innings. Stillman Valley beat Polo 10-3. Orion with a win over Amboy 15-5 in five innings. Foreston beat Milledgeville 6-0. Pearl City a 6-5 win over Eastland. Dixon Sports coming up this afternoon. Dixon Baseball at Byron today at 4:30. Dixon Softball will travel to North Boone. That's a 4:30 start. Dixon Girls Soccer at Mendota today at 4:30. And Dixon Boys Tennis, they take on Rock Island at the Hubs Courts later today at 4:30. For more local sports, visit ShawLocal.com. 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
1: I'm Brandon Clark, and these are the stories making their way across your Shaw Local News headlines. Concerns over speeding traffic and dangerous intersections are growing in Sterling after residents packed last Monday night's city council meeting demanding action before someone gets seriously hurt. And a Cook County man is facing multiple felony charges after prosecutors say he stole merchandise and used forged checks at the Sterling Menards store. In Dixon, a major water tower painting project is now on hold after labor union officials raised concerns about the safety and wage compliance history of a proposed contractor. Plus, the Dixon Public School District Foundation awarded more than $80,000 in scholarships to graduating seniors last week, including an $18,500 Student of the Year award. And the Lee County Sheriff's Office is urging parents to stay alert following two reports of suspicious interactions involving children in Franklin Grove and Amboy. I'll also tell you about the return of Fulton's annual Blessing of the Bikes event coming up next month. For more on these stories and others, visit ShawLocal.com.
2: I'm meteorologist Ken Boone with your Shaw Local forecast. Pleasant weather for us here today as we start off the business week. Lots of sunshine with a bit of a north breeze. It'll be cool. Middle to upper 60s this afternoon, which is pretty close to where we should be this time of year. Clouds in tonight. A shower possible late. Low to mid 40s. Showers, even storms in a forecast for Tuesday. It'll be breezy and warmer. Middle to upper 70s tomorrow afternoon. Sunshine and breezy on Wednesday. Cooler. High temperatures. Middle part of the 60s. Sunny and back to around 70 on Thursday. Chance of showers again Thursday night and Friday.
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0: Zimmerman's.
1: Bailey Zimmerman on River Country 101.7, where it ends. Good morning. It is 6:39. I'm Sam Ramirez. Coming to you live in the CGH Medical Center studio, CGH, encircling you with exceptional care. It is now time for your Monday morning farm report.
2: Cattle business and cash hogs were sharply higher. Good morning. I'm Megan Grebner with your Roundfield Livestock Market Report. Direct cash cattle trade activity was quiet following the solid day of business that took place on Thursday. For the week, dress yields in the north were at mostly $402, $3 higher than the previous week's weighted average basis. Live deals in the south were at mostly $256 to $257, $2 to $3 higher than the prior week's weighted averages. There were also a few deals in Kansas reported at $258 live. At the Mitchell Livestock Auction in South Dakota, feeder steers were $10 to $15 higher, with spots of $20 higher. Feeder heifers were mostly steady, except heifers 700 to 750 pounds and 850 to 900 pounds, which were $10 higher. The USDA says demand was very good for the large offering of background yearlings and weaned fall calves. The market was active. Medium and large one feeder steer, 612 to 648 pounds, brought $439 to $457.50. Medium and large one feeder heifer, 655 to 696 pounds, brought $375 to $395. Box beef closed higher with solid demand for solid offerings. Choice up $1.45 at $388.39. Select was 59 cents higher at $385.01. Estimated cattle slaughter was 92,000 head, up 2,000 on the week and up about 1,000 on the year. Cash hogs closed sharply higher with very light negotiated business. It's been a very inconsistent week. Processors have been moving needed numbers at generally lower prices. Those runs overall have been smaller. There have been some bright spots when it comes to global demand for U.S. pork, but there are still long-term concerns that linger. Domestic demand could find some support with the return of summer grilling season and those competitive prices in the retail space. Barrows and gilts at the National Daily Direct were up 307 with a weighted average of 93.77. Prices at the regional directs were not reported due to confidentiality. Pork values closed higher, up $1.96 at 97.56. Loins were up sharply. And estimated hog slaughter was 479,000 head, up 18,000 on the week and up about 5,500 on the year. At the CME, live and feeder cattle were lower on technical selling, and lean hog futures finished the day mixed, adjusting spreads. I'm Megan Grebner for Brownfield.
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0: Song reminds me of something that would have come out in the 1990s. Boots On, or is it Boots Off? It's John Party's latest single right here on River Country 101.7. 6:45, good Monday morning. I'm Sam Ramirez. Sunny right now, 42. Channel 13 weather forecast. Lots of sunshine today, high 62, low tonight 39. Cloudy, stray shower, or thunderstorm possible tomorrow. Lot warmer tomorrow, high at around 74. Cloudy Wednesday, high 60. Right now, sunny 42 at River Country 101.7.
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0: Representatives from the Painters Union presented city officials with new documentation alleging the contractor had a history of worker safety violations and prevailing wage compliance issues. Union Representative David Headley urged the council to reconsider awarding the bid, warning that cutting corners on a major public infrastructure project could create costly problems down the road. City officials pushed back on those claims, saying that they had spent weeks reviewing the contractor and found no significant issues beyond a single OSHA violation from 2015. Still, Dixon City Attorney Rob Lesage said the union provided additional information shortly before the vote, prompting the city to pause the process and review the documents more closely before moving forward. The council has not yet announced when the contract vote will return for consideration. And Wednesday night marked a major moment for several graduating seniors at Dixon High School. The Dixon Public School District Foundation awarded more than $80,000 in scholarships during its annual ceremony at the Dixon High School Auditorium. The evening's top honor, the DHS Student of the Year scholarship worth $18,500, went to Danny Lovett. Lovett was recognized for her academic success, leadership roles, and involvement in extracurricular and community activities. She plans to attend the University of Illinois to study biology and business. The foundation also awarded two $15,000 Jones scholarships and several additional high honor scholarships to graduating seniors. Foundation officials say the organization has now awarded more than $1.5 million in scholarships over the past 26 years, while also funding classroom grants and educational programs throughout the district. The foundation says all donations go directly back into supporting Dixon students and schools. For more on these stories and others, visit ShawLocal.com.
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2: I'm meteorologist Ken Boone with your Shaw Local Forecast. Pleasant weather for us here today as we start off the business week. Lots of sunshine with a bit of a north breeze. It'll be cool, middle to upper 60s this afternoon, which is pretty close to where we should be this time of year. Clouds in tonight, a shower possible late, low to mid 40s. Showers, even storms in a forecast for Tuesday. It'll be breezy and warmer, middle to upper 70s tomorrow afternoon. Sunshine and breezy on Wednesday, cooler, high temperatures, middle part of the 60s. Sunny and back to around 70 on Thursday. Chance of showers again Thursday night and Friday.
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0: 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It's 7-Eleven. 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
1: 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This program offered Tuesday, May the 19th at 12 noon. 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Among the speakers, Quinn Adamowski from Landmarks Illinois. Again, it's Tuesday, May 19th at noon. More information at extension.illinois.edu. The Illinois Department of Commerce and Economic Opportunity announcing $56 million in funding is available for the Community Development Block Grant Program for public infrastructure, housing rehabilitation, community revitalization, and emergency assistance. 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You can learn more about the application process and various timelines by visiting the Department of Commerce and Economic Opportunity website at dceo.illinois.gov/community development. 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

0: 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There goes Eric Church with drink in my hand. Good morning. I'm Sam Ramirez. Our true story today, police in Coral Springs, Florida, responded to multiple calls about an intoxicated man behaving erratically. They found 41-year-old Charles Robert Strom half undressed, lying in the middle of a parking lot, banging on plywood. While speaking with the police, Mr. Strom was asked to contact a family member. Well, that's when things got interesting. The half-drunk man took off his shoe and began talking into a shoe as if it was a cell phone. Police were baffled. They had never seen anything like that. The man was eventually booked for public intoxication. Our true story today, as one officer said, who is he trying to call on the shoe? Dr. Scholl, River Country 101.7. You're crying crazy
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0: David Nail on River Country 101.7. Good morning. It is 7:30. Coming up on our 7:30 back-to-back today, how about the music today of Rodney Atkins? 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
1: I'm Brandon Clark, and these are the stories making their way across your Shaw local news headlines. Concerns over speeding traffic and dangerous intersections are growing in Sterling after residents packed last Monday night's city council meeting demanding action before someone gets seriously hurt. And a Cook County man is facing multiple felony charges after prosecutors say he stole merchandise and used forged checks at the Sterling Menards store. In Dixon, a major water tower painting project is now on hold after labor union officials raise concerns about the safety and wage compliance history of a proposed contractor. Plus, the Dixon Public School District Foundation awarded more than $80,000 in scholarships to graduating seniors last week, including an $18,500 Student of the Year award. And the Lee County Sheriff's Office is urging parents to stay alert following two reports of suspicious interactions involving children in Franklin Grove and Amboy. I'll also tell you about the return of Fulton's annual Blessing of the Bikes event coming up next month. For more on these stories and others, visit ShawLocal.com.
2: I'm meteorologist Ken Boone with your Shaw Local forecast. Pleasant weather for us here today as we start off the business week. Lots of sunshine with a bit of a north breeze. It'll be cool. Middle to upper 60s this afternoon, which is pretty close to where we should be this time of year. Clouds in tonight. A shower possible late. Low to mid 40s. Showers, even storms in a forecast for Tuesday. It'll be breezy and warmer. Middle to upper 70s tomorrow afternoon. Sunshine and breezy on Wednesday. Cooler. High temperatures. Middle part of the 60s. Sunny and back to around 70 on Thursday. Chance of showers again Thursday night and Friday.
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in 7:30 back to back River Country 101.7 on a Monday morning. It is 7:39. We're live in the CGH Medical Center studio. CGH encircling you with exceptional care. Good morning with this Shaw local sports report. I'm Sam Ramirez. Dixon boys track. They took second out of 14 teams at the Geneseo Invite Friday afternoon. Dixon second with 172 points. United Township took first with 203. Dixon runner-up. In girls softball, Stillman Valley beat Dixon 10-3. Stillman Valley now 22-4. Oregon doubled up Warren Stockton 6-3. Sterling a four-inning win over Rock Falls 16-1. Sterling Newman beat Monmouth Roseville in five innings 11-1. Fulton a 6-5 win over Warren Stockton. River Ridge Scales Mound beat Polo 6-0. Morrison a 3-2 win over East Dubuque. Amboy a doubleheader sweep over Earlville 10-5 and 12-2. And Eastland beat Pearl City 26-3. On the baseball diamond, Oregon Friday beat Rockford Christian 5-4. Lost to Sandwich Saturday 11-4. Rock Ridge with a 5-inning win over Rock Falls 11-1. Forreston beat Milledgeville 6-0. Pearl City a 6-5 win over Eastland. Warren Stockton beat Polo in four innings, 15-0. Stillman Valley a 10-3 win over Polo. And Orion beat Amboy in five innings, 15-5. Dixon Sports this afternoon. Dixon Baseball will travel to Byron today at 4:30. 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Dixon Girls Soccer, they travel down to Mendota today for a 4:30 game. And Dixon Boys Tennis, they host Rock Island at the Emma Hubs Tennis Courts at 4:30. For more local sports, visit ShawLocal.com with the Shaw Local Sports Report. I'm Sam Ramirez.

0: 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His latest single, Turn This Truck Around. It is 7:44 here on a Monday morning. I'm Sam Ramirez. 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

0: River Country 101.7, there goes Post Malone with Luke Combs, A Guy for That. It is 7:50. It is a Monday morning as we usher in a brand new work week. We're sunny right now, 45 on our way up to about 62. Warmer Tuesday, high 74. 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
1: I'm Brandon Clark with your Shaw local news. Concerns over speeding traffic and dangerous intersections took stage at last Monday night's Sterling City Council meeting. Residents from Sterling's west side urged city leaders to take action after multiple crashes in recent weeks at uncontrolled intersections near West 10th Street. Rachel Padilla told the council she often sees drivers speeding through intersections without slowing down, a growing concern for families with children in the neighborhood. Another resident, Marissa Rodriguez, said one recent crash involved three children and warned the city they shouldn't wait for

facing multiple felony charges after authorities say he stole merchandise and used forged checks at the Sterling Menard store. 54-year-old Cordell Humphrey of Hazelcrest has been charged with burglary, theft, and 7 counts related to forgery following an investigation into a March incident at the store on East 30th Street. According to court documents, prosecutors allege Humphrey entered the store intending to commit theft and obtained more than $1,600 worth of household items and appliances through deception. Investigators also say Humphrey used a forged check in another person's name to pay Menards and was later found with several additional forged checks from different banks in his possession. The charges include 1 count of burglary, 1 count of theft, and multiple forgery-related felonies. Humphrey is scheduled to appear in Whiteside County Court on June 4th. For more on these stories and others, visit ShawLocal.com.

0: pen.
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3: I'm meteorologist Ken Boone with your Shaw local forecast. Pleasant weather for us here today as we start off the business week. Lots of sunshine with a bit of a north breeze. It'll be cool, middle to upper 60s this afternoon, which is pretty close to where we should be this time of year. Clouds in tonight, a shower possible late, low to mid 40s. Showers, even storms in a forecast for Tuesday. It'll be breezy and warmer, middle to upper 70s tomorrow afternoon. Sunshine and breezy on Wednesday, cooler, high temperatures, middle part of the 60s. Sunny and back to around 70 on Thursday, chance of showers again Thursday night and Friday.
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2: Right now, sunny. We're up to 46 at River Country 101.7. Good Monday morning. It is May 11th. New music from Kevin Powers with Shaboozy. Here's Move On.

0: Darlin'.
1: Chase Matthew right here on River Country 101.7 with Darlin'. It is 8:11. Good morning. I'm Sam Ramirez. How about some Monday facts today? For workers who do this, the average length of time they do it is 17 minutes, and that is drive to work. Ironically enough, that's exactly to the minute how long it takes me to get to work every day from Sterling to Dixon. Be careful today. According to a boomerang management survey, this is most likely to happen on a Monday, and that is sending out a work email with serious grammar issues. That happens more on a Monday than any other day of the week. And according to a Money Magazine survey, 25% of American workers say for the right price, they would do this, and that is sell their work passwords. So there you go. Some Monday facts today. Back to work. River Country 101.7.
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0: Kelly Roll on River Country 101.7 with the song Son of a Sinner. 8:22. Good morning. I'm Sam Ramirez, live this morning in the CGH Medical Center studio. CGH encircling you with exceptional care. Your Channel 13 weather forecast for today. Again, our afternoon high could reach 67 under a sunny sky. Tomorrow, 78 with a chance of afternoon showers and thunderstorms. And then on Wednesday, cloudy, 66. River Country 101.7.
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1: I'm Brandon Clark, and these are the stories making their way across your Shaw local news headlines. Concerns over speeding traffic and dangerous intersections are growing in Sterling after residents packed last Monday night's city council meeting demanding action before someone gets seriously hurt. And a Cook County man is facing multiple felony charges after prosecutors say he stole merchandise and used forged checks at the Sterling Menard store. In Dixon, a major water tower painting project is now on hold after labor union officials raised concerns about the safety and wage compliance history of a proposed contractor. Plus, the Dixon Public School District Foundation awarded more than $80,000 in scholarships to graduating seniors last week, including an $18,500 Student of the Year award. And the Lee County Sheriff's Office is urging parents to stay alert following two reports of suspicious interactions involving children in Franklin Grove and Amboy. I'll also tell you about the return of Fulton's annual Blessing of the Bikes event coming up next month. For more on these stories and others, visit shawlocal.com.
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3: I'm meteorologist Ken Boone with your Shaw Local Forecast. Pleasant weather for us here today as we start off the business week. Lots of sunshine with a bit of a north breeze. It'll be cool, middle to upper 60s this afternoon, which is pretty close to where we should be this time of year. Clouds in tonight, a shower possible late, low to mid 40s. Showers, even storms in a forecast for Tuesday. It'll be breezy and warmer, middle to upper 70s tomorrow afternoon. Sunshine and breezy on Wednesday, cooler, high temperatures, middle part of the 60s. Sunny and back to around 70 on Thursday. Chance of showers again Thursday night and Friday.
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0: Hardy with Eric Church, Morgan Wallen and Tim McGraw with MacArthur on River Country 101.7 George Burge. Before that, it is 8:39. Good morning, I'm Sam Ramirez. Coming up in June, cruise nights are back in downtown Sterling. It's the first Friday starting in June through September. It's a free, family-friendly event. Classic cars, live music, and food trucks. It'll be on June 5th and run through August 7th. No, it'll run through, I'm sorry, September 4th. But that's coming up at the Sterling Marketplace starting in June. 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

0: Ella Langley on River Country 101.7 with Morgan Wallen, and I Can't Love You Anymore. It is 8:50, a local birthday today. Tommy Nipple is 35 today, local birthday here on May 11th. Celebrity birthdays today, Eric Burdon, singer with the Animals, 85. Martha Quinn, she was one of the original MTV VJs, 67 today. And Tim Raybon, singer with the Raybon Brothers, 63, here on May 11th.
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1: I'm Brandon Clark with your Shaw Local News Report. A Dixon Water Tower project is on hold after concerns were raised over the safety and wage compliance history of a proposed contractor. At last Monday night's meeting, the Dixon City Council voted to postpone awarding a nearly $392,000 contract for painting the city water tower near North Galena Avenue. The delay came after representatives from the paint

0: information shortly before the vote, prompting the city to pause the process and review the documents more closely before moving forward. The council has not yet announced when the contract vote will return for consideration. And Wednesday night marked a major moment for several graduating seniors at Dixon High School. The Dixon Public School District Foundation awarded more than $80,000 in scholarships during its annual ceremony at the Dixon High School Auditorium. The evening's top honor, the DHS Student of the Year scholarship worth $18,500, went to Danny Lovett. Lovett was recognized for her academic success, leadership roles, and involvement in extracurricular and community activities. She plans to attend the University of Illinois to study biology and business. The foundation also awarded two $15,000 Jones scholarships and several additional high honor scholarships to graduating seniors. Foundation officials say the organization has now awarded more than $1.5 million in scholarships over the past 26 years, while also funding classroom grants and educational programs throughout the district. The foundation says all donations go directly back into supporting Dixon students and schools. For more on these stories and others, visit ShawLocal.com.
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3: I'm meteorologist Ken Boone with your Shaw Local Forecast. Pleasant weather for us here today as we start off the business week. Lots of sunshine with a bit of a north breeze. It'll be cool, middle to upper 60s this afternoon, which is pretty close to where we should be this time of year. Clouds in tonight, a shower possible late, low to mid 40s. Showers, even storms in a forecast for Tuesday. It'll be breezy and warmer, middle to upper 70s tomorrow afternoon. Sunshine and breezy on Wednesday, cooler, high temperatures, middle part of the 60s. Sunny and back to around 70 on Thursday. Chance of showers again Thursday night and Friday.
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0: Rucker on River Country 101.7. Don't think, I don't think about it. 9:13. Good Monday morning. I'm Sam Ramirez hanging out with you on a Monday. Right now, 48. We're sunny on our way up to about 60 for an afternoon high. 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

0: Casey Musgraves and Miranda Lambert on River Country 101.7 with Horses and Divorces. It is 9:22. We're rolling along here on a Monday morning together. Coming up next on River Country 101.7, it is the music of Jackson Dean.
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0: my next 30 years right here on River Country 101.7 936. It's a Monday. It is May 11th. They came out with a list that there was some sort of sports-focused blockchain that took a worldwide survey to find out which athletes are the most popular in other countries. Well, in the United States, here are some of the biggest U.S. sports stars. Now, not all these people are from the U.S., but it's what the United States considers the most popular athletes around the world. Aaron Rodgers comes in at number 10, Steph Curry at number 9, Babe Ruth at number 8, Tom Brady at number 7, David Beckham at number 6, Lionel Messi at number 5, LeBron James at number 4, Shohei Ohtani, I could never pronounce his name right, but he's a fantastic player for the Dodgers. He comes in at number 3, at number 2, Kobe Bryant. And you get one guess, the most popular U.S. sports icon in America, even though he's been retired for nearly 25 years, that honor still belongs to Michael Jordan. River Country 101.7.
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0: to Georgia Line, River Country 101.7950. Hey, that'll do it for me. I'm Sam Ramirez. 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

Chris Jansen on the way with his new one. And are you a little bit of a worrywart? Do you have a little bit of anxiety going on? That may not be a bad thing. I'll tell you about it coming up.

0: Chris Jansen. He and a beer conquering the world. I'm Penny. If you're a little bit of a worrywart, that's not necessarily a bad thing. There's a new study showing that people who tend to have some anxiety, but they also tend to be pretty stable in the mood department. They don't suffer from a ton of depression. They're just concerned about things. These people have a 35% less risk of dying as the rest of us. People who tend to be a little anxious about stuff also tend to not smoke. They eat better. They exercise more. They seek preventive medical care. They do all the things they can to be as healthy as possible. And it works. Their mortality risk drops by about 35% in people who are chronically just a little edgy about things. I need to start worrying more, I guess. And there's a new kind of energy at Starbucks. 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

0: She has just had a meteoric rise to the top for the year 2026. She's been doing everything right. She reminds me of Taylor Swift. It's like she's done this before, and she knows all the right things to do. That's Ella Langley.
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0: His fourth album will be out on July 31st. The title is The Outlaw, Cherie Lee, and Other Western Tales. That's the title of the album. I want to hear it just for the title. That's Shaboozy.
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In the UK, they have passed some online safety regulations for kids. Are the kids abiding by this? What do you think? I'll tell you.

0: That is his brand new one. That's Luke Bryan. She's country and she's very, you know, self-confident about it. I'm Penny. In the UK, they have passed some online safety regulations that have set age limits for some social media platforms. So kids of a certain age can't get onto some of these social media platforms because they're too young. Or are they? They have found in the UK that especially guys are fooling these platforms into thinking that they're older than they are because they fool the facial recognition software by drawing fake mustaches on themselves. They use their mom's eyeliner pencils to draw fake mustaches. And this is in the news in the UK that these, like, you know, 10, 11-year-old boys are faking their way onto these social media platforms. Like, passing this was really going to work anyway. 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

0: 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I think that's a little more of an interesting explanation. 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Wetzel.
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1: I'm Brandon Clark with your Shaw local news. A long vacant hotel property near Dixon could soon be transformed into new housing after the Lee County Board approved a key zoning change tied to a proposed apartment development. Board members voted last week to rezone the former Magnuson Hotel property along Route 2 from general business to multifamily residential, clearing an early hurdle for a Chicago area development team hoping to convert the building into a 70-unit apartment complex. The former hotel was shut down by court order in late 2024 due to safety concerns and had become a source of frustration for nearby residents after years of police calls, disturbances, and deteriorating conditions. During earlier public hearings, neighbors raised concerns about traffic, property values, and how a large apartment complex could change the character of the surrounding neighborhood. But county officials argued the area is in need of more housing and said redeveloping the vacant property would improve public welfare and eliminate a long-standing nuisance. Developers still must secure permits before construction can begin. And in Sterling, CGH Medical Center is celebrating the completion of the final phase of its multi-year hospital lobby renovation project. Hospital officials held a ribbon-cutting

0: to open on Wednesday. For more on these stories and others, visit ShawLocal.com.
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2: I'm meteorologist Scott Lauriemore with your Shaw Local Forecast. A nice quiet start to the work week with temperatures today in the upper 60s. We're down to 42 degrees tonight. Mostly cloudy tomorrow, 77, and 60s and 70s for midweek. Rain chances increase late this week towards Friday with our next front. And then warmer weather for late May and for the upcoming weekend, talking about some 80s in the forecast. Recapping our forecast today, light northeast winds, sunshine, and 67 degrees this afternoon.
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If you're trying to quit smoking, there's one thing you can do that will greatly increase your odds of having the quitting smoking stick. I'll tell you about it coming up.

0: This is brand new one. Don't tell on me. Shh. That's Al Dean. That's his latest. I'm Penny. If you're trying to quit smoking and then you'd like to start working out more and get into better shape, no, you should do those things at the same time. There's a new study showing very conclusively that people who work out on a regular basis, even while they're still smoking, have a way higher rate of successfully quitting smoking, like significantly higher rate of quitting. So if you want to do both those things, you want to work out more, get into better shape, and quit smoking, do them both at the same time. Oh, that's pleasant, right? 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

0: I think next week this is going to be the number one song on the chart. 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
7: I'm Brent Barnett with Ag News headlines on Brownfield. The U.S. House is scheduled to vote on nationwide year-round E15 legislation Wednesday. House Ag Committee member Brad Finstead tells Brownfield for the first time there's a clear path for an up or down vote.
8: And it's high time Congress starts acting. And I represent 750,000 people. And the only way I can show them where I am on this issue is if I press yes or no. And they have waited long enough. So we're excited.
7: An ag meteorologist says a transition to an El Nino weather pattern is becoming more and more likely,
9: which ultimately should be good for drought easing across much of the United States.
7: USDA's Brad Rippey says it could come as early as this month.
9: By the time we get into late spring, early summer, it becomes increasingly likely that El Nino will form. Almost certainty by the autumn and winter of 2026 into early 2027, over 90% chance.
7: An economist at the University of Illinois says there's an air of uncertainty over the 2026 farm income picture. Nick Paulson says farmers saw early year gains in the commodity markets complicated by input price hikes caused by the conflict in the Middle East.
10: There's probably even less optimism than we would have had 2 months ago about further downward adjustments in those costs. In fact, all expectations would be for continued increases, some impact on the 26 crop year.
7: He says additional federal assistance could change this year's income picture. The USDA is reporting a pair of export sales to Mexico and South Korea. Mexico has purchased nearly 420,000 tons of corn. South Korea bought more than 140,000 tons of corn for delivery during the current marketing year. I'm Brent Barnett with Brownfield Ag News headlines.
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The new one from Low Cash is on the way. And if you don't feel like you provided the best Mother's Day for the mom of your children, I have a suggestion. I'll tell you about that coming up.

0: Low Cash, their new one, Wrong Hearts, as opposed to the wrong Mother's Day yesterday. If you tried to give your woman a nice Mother's Day and it just did not work. 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So odds are good that that's your woman. So instead of trying to cram it all into one holiday for Mother's Day, help her out around the house so she can get to bed. 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

His latest album is nominated for the Album of the Year category for the upcoming ACMs this coming Sunday. He really wants to win that. So we'll see what happens. That's Parker McCollum.

0: ride and then ride some more. Or, you know, just put your head down and keep working. Might be better for a Monday. It's George Burge and Luke Bryan.
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0: That is officially his seventh number one song. It's Dylan Scott on River Country 101.7. And it's a little ways out, but put it on your calendar right now. Whiteside County Fair in Morrison. It's the Monster Trucks, Full Throttle Monster Trucks, returning on Thursday, August 20th at 7 p.m. with the legendary Bigfoot. 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If you need some details, just go to whitesidecountyfair.org.
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2: Soybeans, corn, and hogs were higher. Live cattle were mostly lower. Hello, I'm Megan Grebner with your commodity market update on Brownfield. You better build bigger bins. It's just a suggestion, but regardless, be ready to maximize your per acre profits with MX Series Corn by Stein. Stein has yield. Soybeans were higher on fund and technical buying. There's optimism about this week's U.S.-China trade summit scheduled for Thursday and Friday. The trade is also monitoring planting weather across the U.S. and looking ahead to planting progress from the USDA. July beans up a nickel at 12.13. August beans up 5.25 at 12.08. Corn was higher on fund and technical buying. The market's monitoring planting and crop development weather throughout the Corn Belt and looking ahead to Tuesday's supply and demand report from the USDA. The department did report private export sales of corn to Mexico and South Korea.

0: rumors about a suspension of tariffs on beef coming into the U.S. June lives were up 50 at 249.40. August lives down 55 at 243.55. August feeders were down 192 at 362.30. Hogs were up on demand optimism. June contracts up $1.60 at $100.22. July lean hogs were up $1.45 at $104.65. I'm Megan Grabner, Brownfield Ag News.
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3: I'm meteorologist Scott Lauriemore with your Shaw local forecast. A nice quiet start to the work week with temperatures today in the upper 60s. We're down to 42 degrees tonight. Mostly cloudy tomorrow, 77, and 60s and 70s for midweek. Rain chances increase late this week towards Friday with our next front. And then warmer weather for late May and for the upcoming weekend, talking about some 80s in the forecast. Recapping our forecast today, light northeast winds, sunshine, and 67 degrees this afternoon.
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Say So, there's Dan and Shay. Luke Combs honoring Toby Keith for his walkout during his show in Oklahoma, playing Should Have Been a Cowboy as he walked out Gaylord Family Oklahoma Memorial Stadium wearing a Toby hat. Full stadium sang along. It was an electric moment. Definitely honoring an Oklahoma legend during his record-breaking My Kinda Saturday Night tour. Looked like Luke Combs had a great time.

0: Riley Green changed my mind. Riley joins The Voice as a coach on season 30 alongside Adam Levine and Kelly Clarkson. Kelly welcomed him enthusiastically with some playful trash talk, and Riley's chair features duck calls on it, which is pretty awesome. Their filming is going to be this summer for the fall season.
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0: Whiskey drink, Jason Aldean. Well, a high school golf match in Crosby, North Dakota was paused due to, get this, two large moose wandering across the course.
1: Yeah.
0: Players waited safely on the tee box until the moose moved on. Classic moose delay in moose country, man. You don't want to get close to them. Let's just say that. 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

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This forecast from your 13 Weather Authority. Tonight, partly cloudy, low of 42. Tomorrow, chance of rain showers. Mostly cloudy, high of 75.

0: Don't we? That's Morgan Wallen over the weekend performing in Indianapolis, doing walkout night one solo yet again. I wonder if someone ditched him this time. But night two was pretty awesome. Of course, he had a big 22 out there with him. Yeah, if you don't know, that's Caitlin Clark. Yeah, there's no bigger name in Indianapolis right now, I just got to say.
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1: I'm Brandon Clark with the Shaw Local News Update. A Wusung man's felony cannabis case has been dismissed after an Illinois appeals court upheld a judge's ruling that key evidence gathered during a 2024 search could not be used in court. 40-year-old Joshua Anderson had faced charges including unlawful possession with intent to deliver more than 5,000 grams of cannabis, possession of cannabis plants, and possession of a substance containing tramadol. The charges stemmed from an April 2024 search of Anderson's home by the Ogle County Sheriff's Office Special Operations Unit, where deputies said they seized more than 46 pounds of cannabis, dozens of plants, and other cultivation equipment. But the case took a major turn late last year when Ogle County Judge John Ben Rowe ruled the search warrant was flawed because investigators failed to inform the judge issuing the warrant that Anderson held a valid medical cannabis card. Anderson's attorney argued that omission was critical because state law allows qualifying patients to legally grow cannabis for personal use. Prosecutors maintained investigators still had enough probable cause based on surveillance, the smell of cannabis, and social media posts allegedly connected to Anderson. Still, both the trial court and appellate court sided with the defense, leading prosecutors Thursday to dismiss all charges. Under the agreement approved in court, non-contraband property seized during the search will be returned to Anderson, while cannabis products and plants remain subject to forfeiture. There are no further court dates scheduled in the case. And in Dixon, the Dixon Historic Theater is launching a major fundraising effort aimed at preserving some of the building's most iconic features. The theater's Encore Capital Campaign Gala is scheduled for June 20th and will help fund repairs and upgrades to aging infrastructure, including the main floor seating, terrazzo flooring, and the historic marquee. Organizers say many of the seats are worn from decades of use, while portions of the century-old flooring and marquee are also in need of restoration. The gala will feature live music, theater tours, auctions, prizes, food, and more as supporters work to help ensure one of Dixon's landmark destinations for years to come. For more on these stories and others, visit shawlocal.com.
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4: I'm meteorologist Scott Lauriemore with your Shaw Local Forecast. A nice quiet start to the work week with temperatures today in the upper 60s. We're down to 42 degrees tonight. Mostly cloudy tomorrow, 77, and 60s and 70s for midweek. Rain chances increase late this week towards Friday with our next front. And then warmer weather for late May and for the upcoming weekend, talking about some 80s in the forecast. Recapping our forecast today, light northeast winds, sunshine, and 67 degrees this afternoon.
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0: from Breaking Hearts on a Friday night. She's a Friday night heartbreaker. Here, raise a cane, play a better, do yourself a favor. 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

South of Sanity, there's Zach Topple. Eric Church delivered a memorable guitar-accompanied speech at the University of North Carolina's 2026 graduation. He used the six guitar strings as metaphors for faith, family, spouse, ambition, and resilience, community, and individuality, urging graduates to stay true to themselves. Pretty cool seeing him give the commencement speech. If you want to check it out, definitely jump online.

0: Brunette, that's Tucker Wetmore. Well, Ella Langley praised Miranda Lambert for always encouraging her to be herself and to stand up for what she believes in. She's who she is no matter what, Ella Langley said of the influence that Miranda Lambert has had on her and her support. Love to see it.
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0: Morgan Wallen. That's lies, lies, lies. If you missed it over the weekend, Morgan had no one walk out with him night one in Indianapolis. But night two, well played. Caitlin Clark got to do the walkout with Morgan, which was awesome to see. Speaking of other big concerts and big country news that has been happening, Luke Combs honored Toby Keith during his show in Oklahoma over the weekend, walking out to Should Have Been a Cowboy, and of course wearing a Toby hat, which was awesome to see. And shout out to our guy, Riley Green. He's going to serve as a coach on season 30 of The Voice alongside Kelly Clarkson and Adam Levine. Kelly welcomed him enthusiastically with some playful trash talk, which the other thing that I thought was awesome is Riley's chair is going to have duck calls on it. That's awesome.
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1: I'm Brandon Clark with your Shaw local news. A long vacant hotel property near Dixon could soon be transformed into new housing after the Lee County Board approved a key zoning change tied to a proposed apartment development. Board members voted last week to rezone the former Magnuson Hotel property along Route 2 from general business to multifamily residential, clearing an early hurdle for a Chicago area development team hoping to convert the building into a 70-unit apartment complex. The former hotel was shut down by court order in late 2024 due to safety concerns and had become a source of frustration for nearby residents after years of police calls, disturbances, and deteriorating conditions. During earlier public hearings, neighbors raised concerns about traffic, property values, and how a large apartment complex could change the character of the surrounding neighborhood. But county officials argued the area is in need of more housing and said redeveloping the vacant property would improve public welfare and eliminate a long-standing nuisance. Developers still must secure permits before construction can begin. And in Sterling, CGH Medical Center is celebrating the completion of the final phase of its multi-year hospital lobby renovation project. Hospital officials held a ribbon cutting last Tuesday for the newly remodeled cafeteria and coffee shop, which officially opened this week. The updated space includes expanded dining areas, a larger coffee section, improved traffic flow, and several new features, including a pizza oven, upgraded salad bar, hot sandwich station, and a modern checkout system. CGH says all interior construction work was completed in-house by hospital maintenance staff as part of an effort to remain fiscally responsible while continuing to improve the patient visitor experience. The cafeteria reopened on Monday, while the new coffee shop is set to open on Wednesday. For more on these stories and others, visit shawlocal.com.
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3: I'm meteorologist Ken Boone with your Shaw local forecast. Nice looking day Monday, showers, storms, and a forecast Tuesday. Fair to partly cloudy skies for zero overnight, cool low 40s. Mix of clouds and sun with a bit of a north breeze on Monday, middle to upper 60s. Scattered showers, even storms, and a forecast for Tuesday. It'll be breezy and warmer, afternoon highs, middle to upper part of the 70s. Cooler on Wednesday, mix of clouds and sun, breezy. High temperatures, middle part of the 60s. Sunshine 70 Thursday, chance of showers and storms Thursday night, Friday.
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0: Hey, now you look, that's Josh Ross. If you go to one of our nation's national parks and you get near warm water, do yourself a favor and do not touch it. Though infections are extremely rare, under 10 cases a year in the U.S., usually those are always fatal. And in warm water, warm fresh water, that is where bacteria thrives. And recently they found brain-eating amoebas in some of the thermal pools that impacted the Grand Tetons and Yellowstone.
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1: Regarding the case of country music versus any other music on the radio, we, the judge and jury, find that those other stations are guilty of not playing good music. Yeah. 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

0: Luke Combs, Sleepless in a Hotel Room. Luke Combs paid tribute to the late Toby Keith, walking out to Should Have Been a Cowboy. Gaylord Family Oklahoma Memorial Stadium wearing a Toby hat. The full stadium sang along, creating an electric moment honoring the Oklahoma legend during his record-breaking My Kind of Saturday Night tour.
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0: George Burge, Luke Bryan, ride. Well, Riley Green serving as a coach on season 30 of The Voice alongside Kelly Clarkson and Adam Levine. Kelly welcomed him enthusiastically with some trash talk, too, and Riley's chair is going to feature duck calls, which I find to be absolutely awesome. Also, if you missed it, a high school golf match in Crosby, North Dakota was paused due to two large moose wandering across the course. Players waited safely from the tee box until the moose moved on their own accord, which you just got to love the idea that somewhere in the United States right now, there is someone on a golf course that is suffering from a classic case of moose delay.
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9: 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When agriculture needs reliable news, it turns to one name, Brownfield Ag News. 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